0: degrees in Maryborough already. Tomorrow they're expecting 13 overnight, 26 tomorrow. The rest of the day, a maximum of 24. Partly cloudy, medium chance of showers in the late morning and afternoon. Winds easterly, 15 to 20 kilometres, becoming light in the later afternoon, and their humidity is at 78%. And our top temperature is 23 today. Let's have a look at the Hervey Bay waters forecast for the rest of Monday. Winds east to southeasterly, 10 to 15 knots. Seas below 1 metre. Swell north to northeasterly, below 1 metre. And those tides, we have a high tide. The next low tide will be in at midday, and it'd be at 1.09 metres. And the high tide tonight at 10 to 7, and that will be a 3.37 metres as well. Let's hear it for the VMR.
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And the year was 1977. And of course, that was Bacara with Yes Sir, I Can Boogie. And that song actually was used in a movie and a stage show. And of course, it was Kinky Boots, a fantastic song there. Atlanta Rhythm Section coming up with Crazy. And welcome to my second hour of the Monday Morning Magazine program as well. We've got Cher up there with If I Could Turn Back Time from 1989 as well.

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5: 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Want to know the number? It's 0468 288 300. So, don't hesitate because there is no need to wait. 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
6: And wouldn't it be great if we could turn back time? Of course, that was Cher from 1989. We had Atlanta Rhythm Section with Crazy from 75. Well, I've got at 22 minutes past 10. Meals on Wheels have been serving Queensland communities with care and compassion for 70 years. And in 2026, Meals on Wheels Fraser Coast is proud to celebrate 58 years of supporting the Fraser Coast. To mark these significant milestones, Meals on Wheels Fraser Community will host a community gala day on Saturday the 12th of September from 10 a.m. to 2 p.m. at 39A Islander Road, Pyalba. And then we've got 50 years on the Fraser Coast. What else have we got there? Kitchen tours, activities, kitchen tours, food tasting, stakeholder displays, raffle prizes, history displays, meals for sale. Bring your friends and family. It's all happening on the 12th of September. And also it's happening for us too here at Fraser Coast 107.5. Our pop-up radio will be there bringing you great music, talking to the staff and getting a great feel of the place as well, talking about the history. And that's all happening with our pop-up radio. So that's another date, Saturday the 12th of September. Talking about pop-up radio is what's happening. Also, we've got a big event happening this coming Wednesday. The team, pop-up team, will be out at the Pyalba Bowls Club for a big tournament out there. They'll be out there from 9 to 3 as well, bringing you great music, great stories, chatting to people out there. So pop along and say hello. Also, this coming Saturday, we'll be at the Yarralee School. Now, that those things have changed. It's with hospice. It's the Quilt and Craft Show. They were to be at TAFE, but the venue's changed to Yarralee. So, again, our pop-up team will be there out there from 9 to 12. Well, I'm going back in time now. We used to have a lovely listener phone in on a Monday and always request Annie's song, and it's popped up on my playlist. Unfortunately, very sadly, that man has passed away now. But in his memory, let's play John Denver, Annie's song from 1974.

friend Ella Langley there, and she was choosing Texas from 2026. And of course, we had Annie's song going all that way back. Well, the time is 28 minutes to 11 o'clock. I've got the Monkees, A Little Bit Me and A Little Bit You coming up next, and Vixens of Fall, Breaking Easy.

0: The most common forms of fraud reported by Australians were credit card fraud, 42%, purchase scams, 40%, and social media account hacks at 39%. Financial services and banking were the sectors where people most frequently report experiencing fraud, followed by e-commerce and government services. Fraud in telecommunications, retail, utilities, and healthcare is also prevalent, highlighting how fraud risks are extending across multiple sectors.
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2: And the time is 19 minutes to 11. Well, I'm going to play a Bonnie Tyler song next, Total Eclipse of the Heart from 1983. And this especially goes out to a dear friend of mine in Melbourne, listening in right this moment. So for Lois, Bonnie Tyler, Total Eclipse of the Heart.

And it certainly is a great song. And I'm happy I made someone's day today as well, or someone's morning. How about a bit of Cassidy Rae from 2023? I've got Colleen Hewitt up there too, Dreaming My Dreams. We've got Nickelback from Far Away. Now, of course, Nickelback's a Canadian singer as well. And I've got my nephew from Canada listening in as well this morning. So good morning to you, Paul. And it's late afternoon in Kamloops in Canada, a beautiful place to be as well.

And we had Nickelback there with Far Away from 2005. Well, it's not far away from New Sport and Weather as well, 6 minutes to 11. And I shall be back for my third hour after that. But I'm playing Colleen Hewitt with Dreaming My Dreams. And I've got various artists there with a little fill-in from the Odd Couple. Remember that many years ago, going back to the 1960s, early 70s, it was a great show as well. One of the television's greatest hits there. So stay tuned and I will be back.

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3: I'm Alan Baskin. One Nation MP Barnaby Joyce says his colleague misspoke when he suggested the party's migration intake would not be too different from Labor. David Farley says One Nation would cap net overseas migration at 130,000, but the figure doesn't include all visa classes. It would mean the minor party's real target is closer to 230,000. But Barnaby Joyce has told Channel 7 David Farley isn't right.
4: It is 130,000. We've been saying it all along. It's 130,000. It's 130,000. It's 130,000 net overseas migration. And sometimes, you know, things like NOM, it's an acronym. You've got to get it right.
3: Home Affairs is understood to be preparing to deploy a new fleet of drones to try to detect people smugglers off Australian shores. Amid concerns about availability of pilots and manned planes, the government's understood to be looking at alternatives to boot.
4: It is 130,000. We've been saying it all along. It's 130,000. It's 130,000. It's 130,000 net overseas migration. And sometimes, you know, things like NOM, it's an acronym. You've got to get it right.
3: Home Affairs is understood to be preparing to deploy a new fleet of drones to try to detect people smuggling.

0: As for the rest of Monday until midnight, we have winds east to southeasterly, 10 to 15 knots, seas below 1 metre, swell north to northeasterly below 1 metre. For Tuesday, let's have a look for anyone that thinks they would like to go out boating for tomorrow or fishing for tomorrow. Winds east to southeasterly about 10 knots, becoming northeasterly in the morning. Seas below 0.5 metres and swell north to northeasterly below 1 metre. Now, for those all important tides for today, we have a high tide. The next low tide's in at 12 noon, and that will be a 1.09 metres, and the high tonight at 6.50, 3.37 metres. Got the VMR coming up next.
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And welcome back to my third hour with Monday Morning Magazine programme, and a good morning to Lindsay as well this morning. And of course, Lindsay has some great shows on the radio station. He'll be with you Wednesday afternoon as well, but he won't be here in the studio. He'll be out at Bialba Bowls Club running his show from there, and it's going to be a great day too with what's going on out there with their big event, the tournament as well. But the time is 13 minutes past 11. I've got Journey coming up next with Don't Stop Believing. And what else have we got there? Let's have a female. We haven't had a female for a while, so we'll put Stella Lefty in. Or Leafy, Stella, no, Lefty, with Boston as well from 2026. So Journey coming up next.

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6: And the morning is zooming away fast as well. Well, coming up next is John Vivi with Living the Dream, and he's going to be living the dream also with, along with us at the Urangan Bowls Club this coming Sunday afternoon. The show starts at 2 p.m. and the Harvey Bay Jazz and Blues Club are proud to be presenting this. The tickets are $25, so come and see John because he's a great musician. He's got a great band, the Cobblestones, so it's going to be a great afternoon. Paul Carrick as well with Groovin'.

And we certainly will be doing some grooving there. And that was Paul Carrack from 2001. It's been quite a few other artists that have sang that song to release that song and made it a hit for them. Diana Ross next up with Endless Love. And that came out of a movie, and I'm trying to think which. I've got a feeling it was Officer and a Gentleman, but I'm not so sure. So if you do know which one it is, give me a send a SMS on 0468 288 300. I've got Bobby Darin as well with Dream Lover, all the way back 1959.

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3: And thank you to our lovely listener that's just sent me in an SMS to tell me Endless Love was from the movie Endless Love, starring Brooke Shields in 1981. And this is what we love. Thank you so much for that. Well, as I said, I've got Bobby Darin coming up and The Master's Apprentice. And the time is 23 minutes to 12. But before I carry on with that, Hervey Bay Surf Life Saving Club, become a part of the incredible community. Learn skills that matter. Join today. Are you Hervey Bay's next lifesaver? So it's a bronze medallion and surf rescue certificate course, and it starting on the 14th of September. So prerequisites are be a financial member of the club, hold or be willing to obtain volunteer working with Children Blue Card if over 18 years, be at least 15 years of age at a time of assessment, complete an overarm stroke, unaided swim of 400 metres in 9 minutes or less. This would be observed prior to commencement of training. So that's wonderful. And the SRC is about the same as well. And we've got the Childers and Isis. They've got coming up the 28th, Childers and Isis District Orchid Society 26 Spring Show. Come and enjoy the spectacular display of exotic orchids, foliage and cut flowers. And this is at the Isis Cultural Centre, 49 Churchill Street, Childers. 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So there's open at 8 a.m., 3 p.m., Friday the 28th of August, and 8 to 1 on Saturday the 29th of August. 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
2: And the time is 12 minutes to 12 o'clock, and it's just about time I take my leave. So we had the Master's Apprentice up there with Because I Love You as well. And Laurie will be taking over. She'll be filling in for me this afternoon, and she'll be here any moment for that. So she'll take you to 3 o'clock for some more great music as well. I'd like to say a big thank you for everyone joining me this morning with the Morning Magazine program on this day. And of course, it's the 21st of August. The month's just slipped by. We've been September and the first day of spring before we know where we are. I'd like to thank our sponsors, our associate members, and of course, all the people here at the station and all the volunteers. Have a very good week. I shall be back on Sunday with a Jazz It Up. I'm leaving you with Sabrina with Boys, Kenny Nolan, I Like Dreaming, and Dido, Life for Rent. Bye for now.
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0: 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Are you ready?
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0: who deliver its final report on proposed social media safety laws tomorrow. A world-first treatment delivered at Sydney's Children's Hospital has stopped up to 80 daily seizures for an infant suffering from a rare genetic disorder. Baby Bodhi accessed the life-changing medication in just 6 weeks, thanks to a new fast-track system for new therapies targeting complex childhood diseases. Sydney Hospital's Dr. Michelle Lorenzo says the treatment's path is a major medical milestone.
1: It can take months or years for a treatment to move from discovery to the patients who need it, because we just don't have the mechanisms of thinking about how to safely and ethically give it to patients in a short period of time. So that's why we've developed this innovative therapies pathway.
0: A futurist is warning the robots we've seen outperforming humans at the World Humanoid Robot Games in Beijing are the soldiers of tomorrow. Chinese robots have broken human world records, including Usain Bolt's 100 metres record. Professor Rocky Scopoletti says this is how future wars will be fought.
2: We've seen the application of these emerging technologies, such as drone and artificial intelligence, you know, play out before our eyes.
0: UK reports now claim Prince Harry and Meghan had to leave the US and return to Britain because his immigration status is set to be withdrawn. This is AIR National News. Sam Mitchell concedes it won't be easy to face Fremantle in an AFL qualifying final next week. Hawthorn has secured fourth on the ladder with a 62-point win over West Coast. The Hawks coach holds no fears travelling to Perth.
3: They're a hard side to beat anywhere. They've been a great team for the whole season, and they deserve to have a home final, but a home final doesn't make a win. So it's our challenge to come here and get the job done. Having played here twice this season, does that help us? Well, it certainly doesn't hurt, I guess.
0: James Hurd isn't ruling out a return to coaching after missing out on the Essendon job. Mark McVeigh will reportedly make a final presentation to the board today. Former Roosters star Joey Manu is coming back to the NRL, signing a two-year deal with PNG from 2028. Chiefs General Manager Michael Chamas says Manu brings more premiership experience to an already stacked roster.
4: Joey's a two-time premiership winner. He takes our total premierships to 16 amongst our coaching staff and amongst our players. So that's a really important thing for us, but getting guys who are winners.
0: Wyndham Clark has won the PGA Tour's BMW Championship in the second week of the playoffs. Aussies Adam Scott and Minwoo Lee have done enough to qualify for next week's Tour Championship. Australian Independent Radio News.
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6: Good afternoon. It's Monday, the 24th of August, and our weather currently in Hervey Bay is just over 23 degrees. We are expecting a maximum of 23 degrees today. And so we'll have a look at what it says next hour. Now, in Hervey Bay, the winds are currently from the east at 18.5 kilometers per hour with 26 kilometer per hour gusts. And in Maryborough, it's currently 23.6 degrees and expected maximum of 24 degrees in Maryborough today. The winds are from the east at 13 kilometers per hour and 20 kilometer per hour gusts. Normally I'm on in drive time. Do you want to just hear about tomorrow quickly? We're expecting in Hervey Bay temperature of minimum 14 degrees, maximum 24 degrees, and partly cloudy. So we've got some sunshine, but we've also got some cloud for the next few days. And tomorrow in Maryborough, minimum 13 degrees, maximum 26 degrees, and a possible shower. Yes, I read on the news that we're not waiting for spring to arrive next week. We're bringing it in early and having warm weather this week. Okay, out on Hervey Bay waters, should you be interested in going out on a boat or going whale watching? For the rest of today, the forecast is for winds east to southeasterly, 10 to 15 knots, seas below 1 metre.

0: swell north to northeasterly below 1 meter. Tomorrow looks like a bit calmer. Winds east to southeasterly about 10 knots, becoming northeasterly in the morning. Seas below a half meter and swell north to northeasterly below 1 meter. Our tides, well, for today, oh, we've got one right now. We got a low tide at 12 p.m. and that's as in 12 noon, and that's just 1 meter. So our next high tide will be at 6:45 tonight, and that'll be nearly 3.4 meters. 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

Oh, I can hear music. And you know what? I can still picture the Beach Boys back then in the 60s with their Pendleton shirts. Pendleton. Remember the plaid sort of flannel? It was very popular on the West Coast of America. Not sure about out here. Let me know. Did you guys wear Pendleton shirts in the 60s to look like one of the Beach Boys? Okay, I'm Lori, and I'm really happy to be with you this afternoon. I'm sitting in for Margie. She's having a little break this week, and I'll be with you till 3 o'clock. Thank you, Ann Hopwell. Most entertaining program this morning. You're so cheery. It's wonderful to hear. Should we get on with the music now? It's 12 minutes past midday already. Oh, I remember when this band first came along, about 15 years ago now, and they are so talented. I'm talking about Shepherd, hailing from Brisbane, grew up in Papua New Guinea, but certainly now well and truly established and, in fact, popular around the world. This is their hit from 2012, Let Me Down Easy, Shepherd.

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1: And don't you just love a bit of pure pop? Well, I do. And certainly I would put Shepherd in that category, wouldn't you? Okay, now let's turn back time and have a track by America. I know we do, you know, greatest hits from six to six. I'm not sure. I know this one. It's called Today's the Day. Probably will as soon as it starts playing. Here's America at 17 minutes past noon.

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6: And the time is 22 minutes past 12. Laurie, stop saying and the. It is 22 minutes past 12. You're with Laurie for this afternoon program. And I was lucky enough to interview Toby from Human Nature before their concert at the Brolga. And if you love music, you know, if you joined as a volunteer and if you got trained as a presenter, you too could interview stars. And we've had many stars here on the Fraser Coast performing over the last 10 years. So think about it, because it's great fun playing music and talking to the artists. Here's Human Nature with Be There With You.

0: yeah.
1: That was one of the One Direction members, Liam Payne, featuring Quavo. I love Quavo's rhythm, don't you? It's 30 minutes past 12 o'clock.
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3: Hello, my name's David. 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
1: 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Now, there's one that may interest a lot of you, and I'm talking about orchids. Now, the Maryborough District Orchid Society is having its annual orchid show. It's being held at St. Paul's Memorial Hall in Maryborough on Adelaide Street on the 10th, 11th, and 12th of September. And I know so many people are so into orchids, and there will be a spectacular display of beautiful orchids with society members there to provide expert advice on orchid growing. So that's well worth the admission fee of just $2. And if you bring children along, they get to come along for free. So there will also be orchid plants available for sale. So the opening hours are 8:30 to 4 on Thursday and Friday, and 8:30 to 12 midday on the Saturday. So, yeah, mark that in your diary for the 10th, 11th, and 12th of September, the annual orchid show. Now, we've got Ed Sheeran coming up with, is this the biggest hit he's had? Probably. If you know for sure or otherwise, our text line is 0468-288-300. That's 0468-288-300. We love looking at messages from you pop up on our screen. It's 27 minutes to 1.

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1: Beautiful. Ed Sheeran from back in 2017, written about his now wife. And coming up, we've got a song by a young singer-songwriter from Adelaide. She goes by the name of Alexia. Her name is Alexia Demokos, but we just call her stage name Alexia. And this song is called Punch Drunk Love. Now, I've not heard it before, but we'll give it a spin, shall we? Alexia, Punch Drunk Love, from last year.

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5: Now, who remembers, or excuse me, do you remember the movie Butch Cassidy and the Sundance Kid? The gorgeous Paul Newman and the really gorgeous Robert Redford. I can still picture Catherine Ross riding on the handlebars of the bicycle. I think In the Rain, and this is the song Raindrops Keep Falling on My Head, which was featured in that movie, but it was done by B.J. Thomas in the movie, and we've got John Farnham's version, which is fantastic, and we've got a time of 16 minutes to one.

Yes, do let's stay together. We'll be here till 3 o'clock and keep staying with us today. Now, that was Al Green, and coming up, we've got three very prominent Pommies from back in the 60s and 70s. Paul McCartney, Petula Clark, and Peter and Gordon. Let's start with Paul. Hi, hi, hi. 10 minutes to one.

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1: And before Petula Clark with My Love, we had Paul McCartney, and there's a connection here between Paul McCartney and Peter and Gordon, and that is, remember, oh no, you might not, showing my age here, but Paul McCartney used to be dating Jane Asher, the actress, the British actress, and that was before he met Linda McCartney, of course, but anyway, Jane Asher is the sister of Peter Asher from Peter and Gordon, and once Peter and Gordon disbanded in 68, Peter Asher actually became the A&R manager at Beatles Apple Records, and he went on to produce a huge number of hit songs for James Taylor, Linda Ronstadt, J.D. Souther, goes on, Bonnie Raitt. Anyway, so that's the connection. And now I've just run over time, so we're going to go into the 1 o'clock news with Peter and Gordon, Woman, and then Billy Bland, Let the Girl Dance.

0: low 1 meter swell, north to northeasterly below 1 meter. And tomorrow, Tuesday, 25th of August, we're looking at a forecast of winds out on the bay, east to southeasterly, about 10 knots, becoming northeasterly in the morning, seas below a half meter, and swell north to northeasterly below 1 meter. I tell you what, the visitors and the locals down at the marina getting out on the bay to hang out with the whales is really a happy sight to see. Okay, now, tides. I didn't mention the tides. So we're looking at a tide, not until 6:47. That's our next high tide because we just had a low tide an hour ago. So at 6:45 tonight, we'll have a high of 3.4 meters. And that's our news, our sport, and our weather up to date for you on your local community radio station. Let's hear from our friends at Marine Rescue Queensland.
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Yay, Simon and Garfunkel, and we hope we are keeping you, the customer, satisfied here on your local community radio station. Normally at this time on a Monday, you've got Margie with you, and she's just having a little break this week, but you can catch her at probably a number of our pop-up radios, which are coming up, where you get to meet or give feedback directly to a number of our presenters. Coming up now at 13 minutes past one, we've got Leo Sayer. Now, when he recorded this song, Moonlighting, he was still based in the UK because I think I took him on a tour of the Opera House around that time when he came out for a tour. And soon after, he settled in Australia and became an Aussie. So here's Leo Sayer, Moonlighting, 13 minutes past one.

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4: Now, I was saying the other week on our Wednesday Drive Time program that Huey Lewis is now deaf, sadly. He's got a cochlear implant that will allow him to hear speaking voices, but he can't hear music. That's so sad. Anyway, here is Huey Lewis in his prime and his band The News with Hip to Be Square.

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0: Now, I'm very happy to be able to tell you about the Quilt and Craft Show this weekend. It's, of course, put on by Fraser Coast Hospice. And for a while there, it was a bit touch and go whether or not we could support one of our favorite charities for much longer. Thankfully, the whole community got behind the hospice, as did a few very generous philanthropists. Well, I got to get this right, not philanderers, philanthropists. So we all thank you for keeping Fraser Coast Hospice open. And we always support this Quilt and Craft Show. It's on this Saturday and Sunday, the 29th and the 30th of August. Now, the venue's been changed. I think there was a bit of an issue with the TAFE, health and safety hiccup. So it will be at Yarralee State School, which is on Scrub Hill Road. So where pretty much a whole bunch of schools are located around there. Now, kind of on the way to Dundarran, but hang a left. Anyway, you'll find it. You get yourself there. The doors open at 9 a.m. and they shut at 4 p.m. both Saturday and Sunday. So, of course, there's fantastic quilts on display and demonstrations. There's stalls for craft goods, raffles, food stalls. And the entry is just $10 for adults and $5 for children under 15, and concession card holders as well. So you can either pay with cash or card. And of course, all the funds are for the Fraser Coast Hospice. And we will be there. We'll be doing our pop-up radio from 9 a.m. to 12 noon on Saturday. So there'll be a number of our presenters going along to that pop-up radio at the Fraser Coast Hospice Quilt and Craft Show this weekend. Okay, we got some Aussies coming up. Let's have the John Butler Trio with Better Than...

Now, thousands of us got to see John Butler live at the Seafront Oval a few years ago, and it was fantastic. So was Xavier, just all the artists on that particular gig were wonderful. And coming up in September, on the 19th of September, thousands of us, that is, will be able to see this next artist live at Seafront Oval. He'll be there along with Pete Murray, Screaming Jets, Diesel, Black Sorrows, Pseudo Echo, Tony Childs, 1927. No, we're not advertising that. I just love live music, and I need you to know when there's some really good live music coming to town. Now, this artist, this isn't his real name. He took the name from his two favorite guitarists, put them together, and called himself Richard Clapton, who I think is legally now Richard Clapton. And this is his track, Stepping Across the Line, and you could probably hear it live in a few weeks' time.

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1: Now, that was the All Nighters, who are an Australian sort of ska band, and that was their version of, I think it was Bobby Brown, Montego Bay, and it was a big hit here in Australia back in the 80s. Now, this is another contemporary sort of reggae artist from Australia, and I'm talking about Mufasa, and his song, Drifting Away, 13 minutes to 2. Now I-

Mufasa from Queensland, and I think on Wednesday Drive Time I'll play you another of his track, Sea Turtle, which I really like. But after Drifting Away, I can't resist playing Paul Simon, Slip Sliding Away.

Gee, that's still so contemporary, don't you think? Oh, good old Motown, Marvin Gaye, with How Sweet It Is to Be Loved by You. Yes. Okay. I would still get up on the floor and dance to that, even though that was, golly, 1965, so 61 years ago. And then we've got one more American who became Australian about 50 years ago. She came out to star in Hair, which was produced by Harry M. Miller, and then stayed. And, of course, has had huge success. I still have the button. Somewhere I've got the button. In the 70s, we would have buttons of the new release songs, and I've got the button that says, "Music is my life." Here she is, Marcia Hines. And then the 2 o'clock news.

0: Scams are the most commonly reported by customers, followed by impersonation and investment scams. ANZ Scams lead Ben Verhoff says anyone can fall victim to a scam, and those who do should not feel embarrassed about seeking help.
1: If you believe you are a victim or have been a victim, come forward and speak to someone, speak to a loved one, speak with a bank and make it known, speak with law enforcement and report it. There is no shame.
0: Australia Post is targeting forklift and truck drivers as it launches a national recruitment drive in the lead-up to its peak Christmas delivery period. About 3,500 seasonal jobs are on offer from early next month, while parcel sorters are also in demand to assist with processing. This is AIR National News. Well, the dates and times for the AFL's wild card weekend games are now officially locked and loaded. Sarah Patterson reports.
2: Under the new format, the Western Bulldogs will play Collingwood at the MCG this Friday night. Carlton will take on the Demons the following night, also at the MCG, in the second of the two knockout wildcard clashes. If the D's win, they will then head to Adelaide, while the winner out of the Western Bulldogs and Collingwood game will play in Geelong. If the Blues win, they'll travel to Geelong, while the winner of the other wildcard match will play away to Adelaide.
0: The West Tigers have pulled off the greatest NRL upset of the year, defeating the Sydney Roosters yesterday 25-24. Jock Madden kicked the winning field goal after a late comeback by the Roosters threatened to hand the Tigers a ninth straight loss. Tigers coach Benji Marshall says it was a nail-biting final 15 minutes.
3: I honestly thought we were in control, to be fair, until some of those freakish things from Marky Mark and guys like that come out in the back end. It's hard to stop, but I just succumbed to whatever happened was going to happen. I'm proud of the effort either way.
0: In yesterday's other game, the Sharks came from behind to beat the Titans on the Gold Coast 30-22. And in the English Premier League, Brighton has thrashed Aston Villa 4-0, while Liverpool scored late to draw 2-2 in Newcastle. Australian Independent Radio News.
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5: Here's our weather for today, Monday, 24th of August. In Hervey Bay, it is just under 24 degrees, and the winds are from the east-southeast at 20.5 kilometers per hour. Maryborough, currently sitting on 23.7 degrees, and the winds from the east-southeast at just 13 kilometers per hour. Oh, look, right. Maryborough had 1.2 millimeters of rainfall today. Ah, and somewhere in Hervey Bay, there's been 3.2 millimeters of rain today. Must have been while we were sleeping, do you reckon? Anyway, who knows? Payalba can be sunny and Yarangan can be rainy. It kind of almost goes from street to street here, doesn't it? Okay, let's maybe have a look at what tomorrow has in store for us weather-wise. In Hervey Bay, minimum 14 degrees overnight, maximum 24 degrees, a partly cloudy day tomorrow, and at least that's a forecast. And for Maryborough tomorrow, 13 degrees minimum, 26 degrees maximum, and a possible shower. Here's the Hervey Bay waters forecast for the rest of today. Winds east to southeasterly, 10 to 15 knots, seas below 1 meter, and swell north to northeasterly below 1 meter. And tomorrow, winds should be east to southeasterly about 10 knots, so nice and calm. They'll turn... the puffs will turn northeasterly in the morning sometime, seas below half meter, and swell north to northeasterly below 1 meter. We've got one more tide coming up today, and that's going to be a high tide at 6:45 tonight. That'll be a high tide of 3.37 meters. 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

Cha-cha-cha. The Beatles, rock and roll music. And you know what? Here on Fraser Coast FM, we play all sorts of music. We've got rock and roll. We've got indie folk, jazz, country and western. Oh, golly, you name it. We've got it. And some really lovely love songs as well. Mainly hits from the 60s on up to right now. So, coming up now on your afternoon show with Lori sitting in for Margie just today, we've got Tina Turner and What's Love Got to Do with It? And remember Mississippi? Remember their hit Kings of the World from back in 72.

0: Mississippi. And I didn't realize that the Little River Band members, Graham Gobles and B. Birtles, were originally Mississippi. Okay, now we've got a band that I've not heard of before. They're from the Blue Mountains, and they're described as, I think, blues. Yeah, mainly blues rock. They're called Killing Flaw, and this song is called Magic Sam, just released recently. Let's give it a whirl, okay? Anyway, let's see how we go. Killing Flaw.
1: Oh, yeah.

0: Oh, nice. I'm going to have to SMS Immortal Rock on Saturday night and request some Killing Floor. That was Magic Sam, just released this year. Let's have some messages.
1: Have you been to the Clubhouse Harvey Bay recently? 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

0: Yeah, wow, I haven't heard that song for a while. Of course, ABBA with Super Trooper. Now, this guy, I really like his voice, and it's quite a recent release. I'm going to play another one of his on Wednesday Drive Time, but he's from the U.S., if you haven't heard him yet. Alex Warren is his name. Ordinary is the song.
1: They say the holy water's watered down.

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2: Now, you may know that Fraser Coast FM is located at the Community Centre in Halcrow Street, Pyalba, 30 Halcrow Street, to be precise. And they've been playing indoor bowls this afternoon, and the black team was winning last I saw. But I really want to talk to you about the Pyalba Bowls Club, which is now retitled Club Pyalba. And they've got all sorts of new things to attract you to Club Pyalba, including really good pizzas and trivia nights on a Friday. And they've got a tournament this coming Wednesday, and big prizes to be won at that tournament. And we will be there doing our radio programs from Club Pyalba from 9 a.m. to 3 p.m. So you might want to wander on down and check out the new Pyalba Bowls Club, now rebadged Club Pyalba, with all sorts of things to tempt you. So, yeah, get along or listen in if you can't get there, and hear us join in the activities. Now, coming up, Hayley Jensen, Aussie, great country sort of contemporary artist, and this is Shake My Bones at 26 minutes to 3.

0: Haley Jensen, Shake My Bones. Now, did you hear us having a chat with Christine Service, the director of the current ZPAC Theater show, The Revlon Girl? And she said how much fun she had putting together the music to play during and during the actual play, as well as you enter and at intermission. And so she picked a lot of songs from the 60s. And by the way, if you haven't gone yet, get along. I think this is the last Friday and Saturday night. Not sure there are any tickets, but everyone says it's a fabulous production. So that's The Revlon Girl at ZPAC. This could have been one of the songs that was played, because this goes back to the middle of the 60s, 65, and of course Sandy Shaw was from the UK. This is Long Live Love, 21 minutes to 3.
1: Venus must have heard my plea. 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
5: Now, were you around on the Fraser Coast during COVID at the beginning of the 20s? Yeah, March 2020 to be exact. Anyway, this next artist was on Facebook and she was the one who really kept us up to date with, how COVID was being coped with on the Fraser Coast. And she was just so helpful with her posts. And she's also an award-winning singer, songwriter. She writes great music. I think she may be based elsewhere now, but certainly a Harvey Bay girl. Carrie McInerney, I'm talking about. And this track is When Love Walked In. You know what? It's, it's 16 minutes to 3.

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1: Oh no! 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Are you ready?
2: 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"Unfortunately, yes," she said. "The others were all nines or tens." 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
3: Okay, coming up, we've got Casey Barnes doing a duet with Pete Murray, and you'll see Pete Murray at Seafront Oval next month. Casey Barnes currently got like the number one song in Australia, and this duet is called Time to Burn, and it's almost time for me to burn.

That's a great track, isn't it? Casey Barnes and Pete Murray together, Time to Burn. And yes, it's time for me to burn out of here. And thank you to Margie for letting me sit in for her today. And thank you for listening. And thanks to our sponsors and our associate members for their support. And thanks to all the volunteers here. Now, speaking of volunteers, coming up next is our trainer, secretary, production manager. He's just about everything at this radio station. I'm talking about Paul, and he'll be accompanied by Trevor, who he's training to be one of our newest presenters. And so look forward to that, and look forward to hearing from you again on Wednesday Drive Time, where I'll be here with Ross. So have a great week, won't you? And hopefully we'll see you at one of our pop-up radios this week. To go out, I've got Jack Johnson with Better Together, which is pretty appropriate. That goes out to Ross. And Post Malone goes out to a very dear friend, and that's his track, Circles. So goodbye for now, and yeah, have a great week.

0: The current temperature on Fraser Coast is now 22 degrees. The winds are easterly at 20 kilometres per hour, gusting at 27 kilometres per hour. The temperatures tomorrow are going to be 14 degrees minimum and a maximum of 24 degrees, partly cloudy, minimum chance of showers in the late morning and afternoon. Winds are going to be southerly, 15 to 20 kilometres per hour, tending easterly, 15 to 25 kilometres per hour in the morning, then becoming light in the evening. If you're going out on the waters, there will be a southeasterly wind blowing 10 to 15 knots, turning easterly in the late morning, and the seas will be below 1 metre. The next high tide is at 6:47 p.m. and it will be at 3.3 metres, and the next low tide is at 1:18 a.m. in the morning, Tuesday, and it will be 1.1 metre. And that is our news, sport and weather, updated right here on the Fraser Coast, FM 107.5, where we are live and local.
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0: Good afternoon, everyone, and a big thank you to Laurie, who's been with you for the past 3 hours, spinning all those wonderful discs. I'm Trevor, and I'm going to be with you now for the next 3 hours on Drive Time. And we're going to open up the show this afternoon with a song from Queen, and it's A Kind of Magic.
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7: 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And coming up is Bon Jovi, and he's singing It's My Life.

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1: Where the time is 3 minutes to four. And at 4 o'clock, we will have all your news, sport and weather. And to take us up to the news, here is Sally Jones Band singing I'm in Trouble.

0: Matthew Lloyd, is describing Mark McVee as a strong appointment as the Bombers' next coach. The Sydney assistant will reportedly be officially named this week as Brad Scott's full-time replacement. Lloyd has told the AFL website McVee is exactly who the Bombers need.
1: He's ruthless. So I think it's what that place needs, someone to come in and be really, really tough and hard on the standards and the expectations, but he also got a softer side where he's got a really good relationships type of person as a coach. So, yeah, it might not be the James Hurd that everyone wanted, but Mark, I think he's a strong appointment.
0: In the wake of the greatest NRL upset of the year, the West Tigers are celebrating yesterday's 25-24 defeat of the Sydney Roosters. With 1 minute remaining to put his side in front, Jock Madden kicked the winning field goal. Earlier in the day, the Sharks came from behind to beat the Titans on the Gold Coast 30-22. Australian Independent Radio News.
2: Fraser Coast weather.
3: Where the current temperature on the Fraser Coast is 22 degrees. The winds are from the east at 22 kilometres per hour and the gusts are 29 kilometres per hour. Tomorrow's temperature, a minimum of 14 degrees and a maximum of 24. It will be partly cloudy, slight chance of a shower, most likely in the late morning with light winds. If you're going out on the water, the winds will be east to southeasterly, about 10 knots, becoming north to northeasterly in the morning, and the seas will be below 0.5 of a metre. The next high tide is at 6:47 p.m. and that will be 3.3 metres, and the next low tide is at 1:18 a.m. tomorrow morning, and that will be 1.1 metre. 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

As we head into the second hour of Drive Time, I say thank you to all our listeners for listening and welcome to those who have just joined us. We'll be spinning the songs for the next 2 hours for you. And you've been listening to Britney Spears singing I Love Rock and Roll and the Bee Gees singing Night Fever. And coming up is Los Bravos, is Black is Black.

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0: G'day folks, it's Shane Jacobson. 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
5: Here are this week's markets. Wednesday the 26th of August, markets at the pier, Urangan, 7 a.m. to 12:30 p.m. Thursday the 27th of August, Merribra markets, 7 a.m. to 12 p.m. Saturday the 29th of August, markets at the pier, Urangan, 7 a.m. to 12:30 p.m. Saturday the 29th of August, Torquay beachside markets, 7 a.m. to 1 p.m. and you find them opposite the Torquay Hotel. And on Sunday the 30th of August, Nickenbar markets at the Animal Refuge, which is 6 a.m. to 12 p.m. The time is 29 minutes to 5, and next up is Olivia Dean with Man I Need.

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1: Where the time is 4 minutes to five. And at 5 o'clock, we will have all your news, sport and weather. And to take us up to the news, here is Starship playing We Built This City.

0: I think what is clear is the Swans have taken action with the support of the AFL based on the information that is at hand now, and there's been accountability for those players that were involved last week.
1: Turning to NRL, and former Rooster Joey Manu will return to the Code, signing a two-year deal with the PNG Chiefs. Chiefs General Manager Michael Chamas says the world-class player is a boost to the premiership talent already secured.
2: We're going to be a team that knows how to win. We're going to need to know how to win because it's going to be really challenging. There's going to be logistical challenges. And as soon as we get there to PNG, everyone's focus is on making sure that we're competitive from the outset.
1: And the Wallabies have flown out for Argentina ahead of their two tests against the Pumas. Australian Independent Radio News.
3: Fraser Coast weather.
4: The current temperature on the Fraser Coast is 21 degrees. The winds are from the east at 18 kilometres an hour, gusting to 27 kilometres per hour. And for tomorrow, we're looking at a minimum of 14 degrees with a maximum of 24 degrees. It will be partly cloudy, slight chance of a shower, most likely in the late morning with light winds. If you're going out on the waters, east to southeasterly, about 10 knots, becoming north to northeasterly in the morning, and the seas will be 0.5 of a metre. The next high tide is at 6:47 p.m. and that will be 3.3 metres. And the next low tide is at 1:18 and that will be 1.1 metre. And that is our news, sport and weather updated right here on the Fraser Coast, FM 107.5, where we are live and local.
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Welcome to the third hour of Drive Time, where the time is 13 minutes past five. I hope you're all enjoying the music that I'm playing for you this afternoon. Kick off your shoes, sit down, relax with me. And we've been listening to Alvin Stardust and also Susan Morn. But coming up for you is Shania Twain singing Honey, I'm Home.

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7: It's time for me to go, so I'd like to say thank you to all our sponsors, our associate members, and to all our listeners. Yuta will be with you for the next 3 hours. I hope you enjoyed all the music that I played today. The time is 19 minutes to 6, and to take you up to the news, I will leave you with these three songs from Shaken Stevens, David Campbell, and from Inner Circle. Stay safe, and I'll see you next Monday.

0: I know. It's time for another dad joke. Are you ready?
1: Can a kangaroo jump higher than the Empire State Building? Of course they can, because buildings can't jump. 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

0: See what the water forecast says for Harvey Bay for tonight until midnight. The winds are easterly with 10 to 15 knots, decreasing to about 10 knots in the evening. The seas are below 1 meter and the swell is north to northeasterly below 1 meter. And it's mostly clear outside. So for tomorrow, we will have the winds east to southeasterly about 10 knots, becoming north to northeasterly in the morning. The seas are below 0.5 meters, as well as north to northeasterly below 1 meter. And it says mostly sunny. Well, we will see how it works out tomorrow. The next high tide will be at 6:47 p.m. with 3.37 meter. And the next low tide will be at 18 minutes past 1 in the morning with 1.14 meter. And that's the weather forecast for tonight and for tomorrow. If you want to find out more, you can go to the Marine Rescue webpage and have a look there.
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0: And hello and welcome. Yes, it is Monday night and here we are traveling the world on a song again. Your host for tonight is Jutta. I'm with you right up to 9 o'clock. A big thank you to Trevor for the great music and to Paul, who was here too. Both of you have a safe trip home. See you again next week. And yes, we will start with the Rooster's Wedding before I say all the hellos.

Another Monday closer to Christmas. Time is going so fast now. Well, we come to our first request for tonight, especially for Heidi and Roy, but also for Ulla and Christiane. We say hello to Lacey and her husband and her children. We send a big hello out to Sylvia and to all the ones in the German chat room, to Babsi and Erwin and Winfried and Hertha and Ute and Christa and all of them, and to everybody else. And yes, Sissy, we have some yodeling coming up for you and for Roy later on. But let's start first.

Well, the rooster's wedding, he just has to be. And now, hello to all our listeners, wherever they are, all over the world, all over Australia, all over the Fraser Coast. So wonderful to have you all around again. And yes,

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We had a few songs from Germany, we had some from Holland. And we have lots more coming right up to 9 o'clock. Well, we have now Monika Martin, Angelika Mülster und die Schwarzwald-Familie Seitz. Let's say you're listening to the Multicultural Programme right here on Freisakurs 7, 107.5.

0: Hello, my name's David. I just wanted to let you know that you can join me anytime at David's Turntable. 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
8: 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Situated halfway between Maryborough and Torbenlea on the Bruce Highway, you can reach it via a sometimes difficult unsealed road. 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Some boats are allowed and may be launched off the ramp. No camping is permitted at the dam, but a camping area is located nearby at the Wongai State Forest.
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It's 7 o'clock and with that we come to another request for tonight. And this request goes with lots of love and hugs from Mike to Julia. They are listening in on the internet in France. So, of course, we do have some French music coming up for them. Like I said, with lots of love and hugs from Mike to Julia. Here we go.

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1: 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Yes, Zoe and Lucy, we have a bit of information first, and then we go on with the doggy songs, doggy and cat song. Yep, but first the information, here we go.
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1: Well, Zoe, you have waited long enough, and Zoe, Lucy, Chucky, Lizzie and Bobby and Danny, Ralph and Mishka, Christina, George, Bailey, Alex, Danny, Rocky and Bonnie and Miley, and Charlie and Pika, and our cat, Chloe and Odin. The two cats, yep, we have all of them listening in. And yes, we do have your songs coming up right here on our program. Here we go with Bob the Kelpie.

0: And I have to start up early, cause they never go the way I want. So I need someone to help me. I just give a whistle and a call for Bob to help me. Yes, I just give a whistle. Come on, Bob. Come on, boy.
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0: I call her Pat. 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He rounds up the sheep. When Bob the dog sees Pat the cat sleeping in the sun, that's when Bob decides it might be time to have some fun. He creeps up so quietly till he's close to her ear. Then he barks out loudly and she jumps up in fear.
1: Meow, meow.
0: And the dog is barking.
1: Woof, woof, woof.
0: The cat's meowing.
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0: And

0: 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And over the log comes Bob the dog, still in hot pursuit. Racing through the farmyard, scattering all the chooks. The rooster starts his crowing, giving them beady looks. Racing through the fields now, the sheep are so confused. The cow just starts her mooing, she's not at all amused. Yes, the cow is mooing,
1: moo, moo, moo.
0: And the rooster's crowing, and everybody's shouting.
2: Stop that noise!
0: As they go round and round. And the dog is barking, and the cat's meowing.
3: Meow, meow.
0: And everybody's shouting,
2: stop that noise!
0: As they go round and round. It's Pat the cat going flat chat, straight through the fly screen door. And Bob the dog going full slog, sliding across the floor. Knocking down the table, the cups and all the milk. There's footprints in my chocolate cake, and still they go full tilt. Then Pat is through the window when she zooms to the top of the tree. I need the fire brigade to get her down, but who's gonna rescue me? And the dog is barking,
2: woof, woof, woof.
0: And the cat's meowing,
3: meow, meow, meow.
0: And everybody's shouting,
2: stop that noise!
0: As they go round and round. Yeah, the dog is barking,
3: woof, woof, woof.
0: And the cat's meowing,
3: meow, meow, meow.
0: And everybody's shouting,
2: stop that noise!
0: As they go round and round. Yeah, the dog is barking,
2: woof, woof, woof.
0: And the cat's meowing,
3: meow, meow, meow.
0: And everybody's shouting,
2: stop that noise!
0: As they go round and round. Yeah, the dog is barking,
2: woof, woof, woof.
0: And the cat's meowing,
3: meow, meow, meow.
0: And everybody's shouting,
2: stop that noise!
0: As they go round and round.
4: Meow.

And that's our doggy section, doggy and pussycat section. And Zoe, Lucy, Chucky, Lizzie, and Bobby, and Danny, Ralph, Mishka, and Christine, and George, and Bailey, and Alex, and Danny, and Rocky, and Bonnie, and Miley, and Charlie, and Pika, and our two pussycats, Chloe and Odin. It's bedtime, yes, Zoe, it's bedtime. And so it is for Lucy and for Chucky, too. Bobby and Danny should go to bed, too. We'll see. I will hear tomorrow if they have done it. We go on with the program. We have a song for all the doggy mums and dads and for all listeners.

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6: 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My name is Jutta. I'm with you right up to 9 o'clock. We do have Gurumul coming up with his song and The Seekers. We speak to the sky. Beautiful songs, both of them.

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Well, we do have some Beerfest music coming up right here on Tricycle 107.5. And liven it up a little bit. Here we go.

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10: 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This is a multicultural program where we travel the world on a song. My name is Jutta. I'm with you up to 9 o'clock. We have a special request coming up for JD, and JD, we hope you feel better soon, and also a thank you song for Sean. Let's start with JD's

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Sure, why? I know you enjoyed that one, but guess what? We do have Yodeling coming up now, and I know that you like Yodeling too, but also Cecile likes it, and Ulla, and Heidi, and many, many others. So what would the multicultural program be without Yodeling? 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
7: 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I would like to say thank you for all the calls I had tonight and messages. It's always great to hear that you enjoy the music. To all our listeners who had a birthday, anniversary, happy birthday, happy anniversary, and many, many more to come. To everybody who doesn't feel too well, we wish you a speedy recovery and we send lots of love and hugs your way. But to all our listeners, wherever they are, all over the world, all over Australia, all over the Fraser Coast, thank you for listening in and thank you for being with us. Don't forget, I will be back next Monday with more music. But for good night from Utah. Thank you to Sean for being here and, well, we hope to hear you again next Monday. We have Judith and Mel. We have Mary Schneider coming up as another yodeling. And Judith and Mel with good night, my dear friends. And then Charlie Lansborough with my forever friend. And they will take me home. Good night.

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1: It's just after 9 o'clock, and that means it's time for Fraser Coast Easy. So sit back, put your feet up, and enjoy the mellow sounds. Because you're easy

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I wonder if you're lonesome tonight. You know, someone said the world's a stage and each must play a part. 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And if you won't come back to me, then they can bring the curtain down.

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The clock has struck 12. The witching hour has just begun. And so has Midnight to Dawn. Aussie artist and Aussie hits from now until sunrise. So, all you night owls, settle down and settle in. Because the time is just after midnight.

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2: If you believe human trajectory is only lovable when it follows a straight line upwards, then why do most humans, including you, so dearly love the trees, whose branches reach nearly as far and wide as they are tall? 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

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Give her some of that tempo. She'll be letting them hips go. 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Yeah, next thing you know,

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Of course I can dance, of course I can dance. 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
2: Good morning, I'm Lee Harrison. Anthony Albanese says there'll be no change to Western Australia's GST arrangements while he's Prime Minister. WA is guaranteed a 75-cent floor on every dollar of GST under a deal put in place by the previous coalition government. Other states claim the arrangement is unfair. Mr. Albanese says the deal acknowledges the role Western Australia plays in the national economy.
3: During COVID, when there was a major downturn in most of the eastern states, WA kept going because of its sector. I will always back WA. I am in sync with the Premier of WA.
2: The opposition argues the Prime Minister should listen to his New South Wales counterpart and extend the Royal Commission into anti-Semitism. The inquiry is set to hand down its final report in December, marking the anniversary of the Bondi Beach terrorist attack. Premier Chris Minns has joined the coalition and Jewish groups in calling for more witnesses to be given the chance to testify. Liberal Senator John O'Dunham argues it's vital key decision makers are held to account.
4: If we are to properly learn from the mistakes that led to Bondi, and there are some terrible, heinous mistakes made by decision makers through this whole long, drawn-out history, then we need to have it all on the table.
2: Victorian Premier Ben Carroll has promised to pour money and resources into the Royal Commission into corruption in the state's construction sector if it needs it. Former and current premiers and ministers, CFMEU officials and business leaders could be called to give evidence. Mr. Carroll says the probe has been allocated 12 months, but he anticipates it could take up to 18.
5: So we allocated $50 million based on other Royal Commissions and what they cost. But as I've always said, if the Royal Commissioner needs more powers or indeed more resources, he only has to ask.
2: The WA and federal governments have unveiled the site for a major defence precinct in Henderson. The site layout includes the preferred locations for shipbuilding and AUKUS nuclear submarine upkeep. WA Premier Roger Cook says the project is full steam ahead.
6: Today we are firing the starter's gun on the largest naval shipbuilding maintenance hub in the Southern Hemisphere. This is a key part of my government's vision to drive jobs and economic growth, and is really an exciting milestone as we finalise the design for the defence precinct.
2: And the Bureau of Statistics says it's received more than 10 million completed census forms that many households are still yet to respond. Today marks 2 weeks since census night. The ABS says census field officers are following up with households yet to return their form. The census is compulsory and failing to complete it risks a fine. This is AIR National News. Sydney assistant Mark McVeigh has been appointed Essendon coach on a 3-year deal. The Swans assistant and former Bomber has taken over at the helm after presenting to the Essendon board yesterday. Port Adelaide Zach Butters is heading back to Victoria next season. He's ruled out playing for Collingwood, with Geelong, Richmond and Western Bulldogs in the mix. He says he's wrestled with the decision whether or not to move back home.
7: It's been quite tough to get to the bottom of it, and a tough decision in my life and one that I haven't taken lightly, but I'm probably at a stage in my life where I'd like to get back around some family and friends.
2: New NRL franchise, the PNG Chiefs, have signed their 7th player. Former Roosters centre and Kiwi international Joey Manu has signed a 2-year deal. Chiefs general manager Michael Chamas says Manu brings more premiership winning experience to their already stacked roster.
8: Joey's a 2-time premiership winner. He takes our total premierships to 16 amongst our coaching staff and amongst our players. So that's a really important thing for us, but getting guys who are winners.
2: And Western Force scrum half Luke Aiken has been elevated from the academy squad to the Super Rugby Pacific lineup for the 2027 season. Australian Independent Radio News.
9: Fraser Coast weather.
10: Well, it's currently 13.8 degrees here at the moment, and we're heading for a max of 24. It's going to be a partly cloudy day, slight chance of showers, most likely in the late morning and afternoon with some light winds. And tomorrow is going to be a 14 overnight to a max of 24 and possible showers or two. Maribor's currently on 13.1 degrees, heading for a max of 26. And they're partly cloudy. There's the chance of fog early this morning. Slight chance of a shower, most likely in the late morning and afternoon with light winds. They have a 13 overnight to a max of a 25. Now the waters for Harvey Bay for Tuesday, the 25th of August. The winds are east to southeasterly below 10 knots, becoming north to northeasterly in the middle of the day. Seas below 0.5 metres, and the swells north to northeasterly below a 1 metre. Now the warm Portland tide times. We had a low tide at 18 minutes past 1 this morning, and that was 1.14 metres. The high tide is going to be at 10 to 7 this morning at 2.87 metres, and the next low will be at 12:43 p.m. and that'll be 0.93 metres. So if you're getting your boat ready to go out, you've got about 50 minutes and it's going to be high tide. 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

go. The Moya Sisters, of course. Every time I do a brekkie show, that's the first song I always play. You with Mike behind the mic, filling in for Gordon this morning. Gordon's just unavailable today. So it's 10 minutes past the hour of 6 o'clock. Sit back and enjoy your coffee, your cup of tea, toast, or whatever you have for brekkie. Bit of Neil Young coming up with Heart of Gold. And I follow that with, back from 1959, with Tommy Edwards. What about the morning side of the mountain? Enjoy.

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2: And 18 minutes past the hour of 6 o'clock. And I just had a little walk outside. It's looking to be very nice out there this morning. So hopefully we'll have a good day. Let's have a bit of the Beatles with a bit of Michelle back from 65. Oh, and of course a bit of Whitney Houston. I Will Always Love You from 92.

Whitney Houston, I will always love you. Oh, they bring back memories. I'll be waiting this morning, actually. There was about half a dozen kangaroos just in the paddock. And there was two big fella that ones there too. So, better look out on the roads. And all the gummy bears are around floating too. So here's the Atlantics with Teddy Bear's Picnic.

0: my name's Travis from Larrakia Country, and I'm here to talk about the Reading Writing Hotline. It's a service that helps adults who can't read and write as well as they'd like to. The number is 1300 655 06. Give them a call if you know somebody who needs help with reading and writing. It's never too late to learn, and it's easier than you think. 1300 655 06. 1300 655 06. The Reading Writing Hotline.
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3: 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Here's a little message here from the City Park festivities. As part of the Harvey Bay World Festival, on Saturday the 29th of August from 2 to 5 p.m, bring the whole family to enjoy a vibrant, welcoming space where children can learn, play and explore the wonders of the ocean. Activities include making your own lantern to take to the parade of lights, marine education with reef rangers. Oh, you can even meet a mermaid. That'll be fun. And there's a petting zoo, face painting, jumping castles, food and market stores. If you want more information, is available at the Fraser Coast Council's website. Haven't seen that one before. Meet a mermaid. Anyway, we'll get on with that. Like the gear. We'll have to hop into some more music, won't we, Gummy? Terry Stafford, Suspicion from 64. Oh, Barry Gibb. The Home Truth song from 2016.

0: Oh, there you go. A little bit of Barry Gibb with the Home Truth song. Oh, we've got some little messages coming up.
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0: Oh, that's right. We've got Mike behind the mic filling in for Gordon this morning. Like I said, Gordon was unavailable, probably because his St. George team might have lost against Canterbury the other day. Cheer up, Gordon. There's still next week to play. Let's have a bit of Paul McCartney and Wings with Mull of Kintyre and a bit of Marty Roan. Ooh, let's go Denim and Lace from 75. And there goes the phone now.

0: A bit of Billy Field with Bad Habits, back from 1981. Oh, what do we got? 9 minutes to the hour, 7 o'clock. We got a bit of, we got a bit of information here about the Yerengan Pier. Then we'll go on to Paddy Austin after that with Oh No, Margarita from 81 and Roberta Flack. Yes, that'll do for the time being. Enjoy.
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2: Now a mere 870 metres, the iconic Yerengan Pier was once over a kilometre long and is now what Hervey Bay fisher folk call home. Built in 1917, the pier has seen busier days as a bustling port for coal, sugar, timber and later on petroleum. It even boasted a train line from Pyalba all the way to the very end of the pier to facilitate the export trade, which ended in the 1980s. The pier is the venue for the Yerengan Pier Festival, Pier to Pub Ocean Swim Classic, and a popular spot for taking stunning sunrise and sunset photos. Yerengan Pier is an historic part of Hervey Bay. Why not take a walk today?
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2: Good morning, I'm Lee Harrison. The pressure on Australia's power grid from data centres is forecast to increase 13% by 2035. The market operator is releasing its 10-year outlook on reliability and whether supply will meet demand. AI data centres currently make up about 3% of the nation's energy consumption. Meanwhile, the growth in artificial intelligence will be the focus of a key speech the Prime Minister will make to business leaders tonight. Nelson Scott reports.
3: The PM will address the Business Council's annual dinner, where he'll talk about the opportunities of AI, but will also argue tech companies must adhere to a social licence. Anthony Albanese's speech comes ahead of a national cabinet meeting on Wednesday. Some jurisdictions are raising concerns about the proliferation of data centres and their insatiable energy requirements. Mr. Albanese says the facilities should be located in areas that have minimal impact on the community and have strategies in place for the responsible use of energy and water. Nelson Scott, Canberra.
2: Research shows immigration rather than cost of living sits as the top concern for many voters throwing their support behind One Nation. The survey of 1,000 people also showed supporters of the minor party are also more likely to believe the country is heading in the wrong direction at 91% compared to 62% in the broader voter population. Flinders University's Emily Foley has carried out separate research on the rise of One Nation and says the party has also been chasing battlers who would traditionally vote Labor.
4: That gap is the disillusionment of Labor's traditional working class voter base. That's very clear. But it was very interesting the ways in which One Nation, we found in our research, were actually kind of positioning themselves as more similar to an old Labor, really.
2: Health funds want top earners hit with double the tax penalty if they don't have private hospital cover. Jack Fenwick reports.
5: Private Healthcare Australia has proposed doubling the Medicare levy surcharge for high-income earners without insurance to 3%. Insurers pitched the move as an alternative to the federal government's plan to slash age-based rebates, which they warn will force 3 million older Australians to pay significantly higher premiums. The industry group argues the higher penalty would provide the government $410 million a year in additional revenue and drive 380,000 people into private healthcare, relieving pressure on the public system without penalising seniors. Jack Fenwick reporting.
2: And the United States is issuing deadlines to nations to cease their financial dealings with Iran. The US Treasury Secretary says President Donald Trump has been calling global counterparts, warning they must cease all commercial interactions with Iran or face being excluded from the US financial system. This is Air National News. Canterbury must beat NRL heavyweights Penrith on Friday to stay alive for the finals. Centre Matt Burton is confident they can replicate their upset of the Panthers in round 6.
6: Yeah, 100%. We've got full faith in our ability and, we know what we can do when we pull it all together. So we just got to go out there and compete for 80 minutes and we'll get the job done.
2: Carlton's Mark Pitonet says they still don't know what their best football looks like as they prepare for a wild card final. The Blues take on the D's at the MCG on Saturday night in a do-or-die clash. Pitonet says while they had a lot of positives to come out of their review of the win over Fremantle, there's still areas they're working on.
7: The defence is and contest a lot of where our game starts from. I think we gave up 42 inside 50s on the weekend against a Fremantle team that is sort of mid-50s. And it hasn't all been smooth sailing. We have had some close games where we didn't play great. And to be able to take the learnings out of those ones, build and just see it come to life each week and build.
2: World champion Oblique Seville has come up trumps as all 9 athletes cracked the 10-second barrier in an astonishing men's 100-metre final at the Silesia Diamond League meet. And Wyndham Clark has won the PGA Tour's BMW Championship in the second week of the playoffs. Australian Independent Radio News.
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9: Well, it's
8: Currently 14.5 degrees here at the moment, heading for a max of 24. Partly cloudy, slight chance of a shower, most likely in the late morning and afternoon with light winds. Tomorrow's got to be a 14 overnight to a max of 24 with possible showers. Maribor's currently on 13.7 degrees, heading for a max of 26. And they're in the same boat, partly cloudy. The slight chance of a shower, most likely in the late morning and afternoons with light winds. We won't worry about the fog because that's probably all gone by now. And tomorrow they got a 13 overnight to a max of 25. Now, John from Marine Rescue Queensland rang through before and we were having a chat. He was telling me the barometric pressure is 1,023. The temperature down there at the moment is 18 degrees and there's 61% humidity. The winds are 4 knots from the southeast. The seas are calm. Visibility is good. And we were having a talk about bike riders riding parallel together along the Esplanade, making it awkward to get through. Anyway, we had a high tide at 6:50, 10 to 7 this morning at 2.87 metres. And a low tide is going to be at 12:43 p.m., and that'll be 0.93 metres. So that's what you've got to look forward to if you are going to go out for a little bit of a fish. You're on high tide right now. 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
8: Well, there you go. Some important little messages there, of course, from one of our new sponsors, Stella Rossa. Anyway, it's 7 minutes past seven, as I normally do at 7 o'clock when I was doing breakfast. Special songs for a special person. It's going to be a double play of Mum and the Poppers. Dedicated to the one I love. And Dream a Little Dream of Me.

Well, there you go, and you can never go wrong with music from the 60s and 70s. Great songs. 13 minutes past the hour of 7 o'clock. What about John Williamson with The Shed? Oh, James Taylor. From back in 75, of course, with... Oh, there you go, and you can never go wrong with music from the 60s and 70s. Great songs. 13 minutes past the hour of 7 o'clock. What about John Williamson?

How did you ever wake up in the morning on the wrong side of the bed? A bit confused and yawning, you go straight out the back to your shed.

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his bowels of loosen. 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
8: Oh, well, there you go. And that Bob Seger tribute show that's going to be on 1st of November. Be great to go and see that again. I seen it last year when they were in August in the first show they ever did at the Brolga. Very, very talented group of guys and ladies. Anyway, we've got a little bit of Beautiful Betsy coming up from Jeff Brown. That'll take us up to the 7:30 Queensland News. Enjoy.

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2: This is Air News Queensland. I'm Lee Harrison. The state government has introduced new bail laws that will see offenders who commit a serious crime while on bail sent back to jail. The reforms passed through Cabinet overnight and are expected to be introduced to Parliament as early as Thursday. Premier David Crisafulli claims they'll be the toughest bail laws in the country. Younger Queenslanders are increasingly falling victim to online scams as artificial intelligence brings in a new wave of sophisticated fraud. Peter Jones reports.
3: ScamWatch data reveals Queenslanders reported more than 58,000 scams and $104 million in losses between January last year and June this year. The top five ways that people are tricked include shopping scams, impersonation, investment, romance, and bank impersonation scams, with scam activity increasing 18% year on year, according to the latest ANZ customer data. While losses from bank impersonation scams have dropped, alongside overall reductions in both scam volumes and customer losses, investment scams continue to generate the highest customer losses overall. Peter Jones, Air News.
2: Police have charged a man accused of stealing a car and causing a crash in Brisbane South. Overnight, it's alleged an SUV was seen driving dangerously before colliding with two vehicles in Callum Vale and then fleeing the scene. Following investigations, a 29-year-old man has been charged with 10 offences and is due in court today. A landmark workplace tribunal decision has set new boundaries for maternity leave. With more on that story, Steve Barker.
4: New mum and highly skilled mining worker on $187,000 a year, Jessica Donnelly, took Whitehaven Coal to the Fair Work Commission. She wanted to remain on maternity leave for a further 6 months, taking her total to 18. Whitehaven refused the request, stating any extended absence would place too much pressure on her team and the business. The commission found that Whitehaven's rejection of Ms. Donnelly's request to extend unpaid parental leave was refused on reasonable business grounds. She was, however, granted an extra 6 weeks of unpaid leave due to difficulty in arranging adequate childcare. Steve Barker, Air News.
2: To sport now, Broncos skipper Adam Reynolds is set to be denied a Suncorp Stadium farewell. Lachlan Gray reports.
5: After 323 games in the NRL, Adam Reynolds has played his last. Coach Michael Maguire overruling his captain's plea for one last ride with the Broncos over medical concerns. Reynolds completed training on Monday and told Maguire he was keen to play against the Storm on Thursday night at Suncorp Stadium, but the man who steered him to glory in both 2014 and 2025 had other ideas, telling Reynolds he would not be selected over fears he could not complete the game uninjured. The 36-year-old hasn't played since sustaining a concussion against Newcastle 3 weeks ago and has struggled with issues in both calves in a year where he's been limited to just 14 games. It's a sad end to a glittering career spanning 15 seasons, two premierships and more than 2,500 points in the NRL. Lachlan Gray, Brisbane.
2: And in the AFL, Lachie Neal, Charlie Cameron and Harris Andrews are among Brisbane's All-Australian Blazer hopefuls. The star trio were named alongside Lions teammates Will Ashcroft, Zach Bailey and Logan Morris in the initial squad of 46. This is Air News Queensland.
6: Oh, there you go. That's a bit of bad news for Adam Reynolds there, denying him in the last game. Anyway, that's football. It's 27 minutes to the hour of 8 o'clock. Of course, you're with Mike behind the mic, filling in for Gordon on this Tuesday morning brekkie show. So sit back and enjoy. We've got Anjay Nissen with Anyone Who Had a Heart from 2015. Oh, Mamas and the Papas. Another one of Creek Alley back from 67. There you go. Sit back. Enjoy.

0: 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That's Fraser Coast FM 107.5.
1: Oh, there you go. That's right. In 19 minutes to the hour of 8 o'clock. So we got Al Jarrah coming up with Moonlighting back from, that's 86. Then we'll have some important little messages. And after the messages, we're going to have a little bit of Kathleen Thomas with A Truckin' Country. It's on the AMRAP Top 20 list. So sit back and enjoy.

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Oh, there you go. A little bit of trucking country. Like I said, it's an AMRAP release. Just come out 2026. Oh, it's 10 minutes to the hour of 8 o'clock. We'll have a little bit of Alex Lloyd with Beautiful from 2003. Shania Twain, You Win My Love from 96. And Jackie Van Morrison with Jackie Wilson Said. Take us up to the 8 o'clock Queensland, 8 o'clock news.

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2: Good morning, I'm Lee Harrison. Health funds want top earners hit with double the tax penalty if they don't have private hospital cover. Jack Fenwick reports.
3: Private Healthcare Australia has proposed doubling the Medicare levy surcharge for high-income earners without insurance to 3%. Insurers pitched the move as an alternative to the federal government's plan to slash age-based rebates, which they warn will force 3 million older Australians to pay significantly higher premiums. The industry group argues the higher penalty would provide the government $410 million a year in additional revenue and drive 380,000 people into private healthcare, relieving pressure on the public system without penalising seniors.
2: The Prime Minister will address business leaders tonight with a speech focused on artificial intelligence. Anthony Albanese believes we need to embrace AI, but with guardrails attached. Mr. Albanese will hold talks with his state and territory counterparts tomorrow to discuss a consistent approach to data centres. A manhunt's underway after a home invasion in Sydney's southwest. Dusty Fitzpatrick has more.
4: Police say a group of unknown people forced entry into the Denham Court home, assaulting two residents. A 20-year-old man suffered a severe laceration and bruising to his head and a leg injury in the incident. He's been taken to hospital for further treatment. A 17-year-old boy was treated for minor injuries after the ordeal. Two other people inside the home at the time weren't injured. A crime scene is now in place and anyone with information is being urged to come forward. Dusty Fitzpatrick, Sydney.
2: A report shows young Australians are at risk of becoming worse off than the generation before them. They earn less than the last generation at the same age and have a level of home ownership the same as in the 1940s. Anglicare Executive Director Cassie Chambers says the promise of progress for future generations is being broken.
5: And what we're seeing is that younger Australians today, people under 35 or so, are nowhere near the position that older Australians were when they were that age.
2: New Zealand has become the latest country to follow Australia's lead, proposing a law to ban children under 16 from social media platforms like Instagram, TikTok and Snapchat. Under Prime Minister Christopher Luxon's plan, tech giants that fail to take responsible steps to block underage users face fines of up to 10% of their global revenue. The federal government is understood to be weighing up a new support package to help address the spread of H5 bird flu. The funding would be focused on tackling threats to key species in a bid to improve their chances of survival and recovery. Seven foreign nationals are in custody after Australian detectives helped dismantle child abuse networks operating overseas. And tens of thousands of people have been evacuated as a large wildfire approaches the city of Reno in Nevada. This is AIR National News. Mark McVay has hit the ground running as Essendon's new coach, already taking part in list management meetings. He's been unanimously appointed to the role, starting immediately, leaving his job as assistant coach at the Swans. Former teammate Matthew Lloyd says he's the right man for the job.
6: These jobs are hard to get. He understands just how big this job is. He's not naive. He understands that it's not going to be easy with where the club's currently at. Now he has to get to work. He's finished with the Sydney Swans as of now, and he's already been in list management.
2: Brisbane captain Adam Reynolds has played his final game in the NRL. The South Sydney junior has been ruled unavailable for the Broncos' two remaining games this season due to calf injuries. He retires as the second highest point scorer in NRL history. The Wallabies are desperate to shake their travel bug in Argentina. Australia's last visit ended in a narrow win first up before a record 40-point loss. Centre Len Iketau says they're out to make amends.
7: You know, we want to be consistent in the way we play and just making sure that we're putting in, you know, performances that we're proud of.
2: And full-time in the EPL, Chelsea's defeated Fulham 3-2 at Craven Cottage. Australian Independent Radio News.
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9: Well, it's currently 17.1 degrees here in the bay, heading for a max of 24. Partly cloudy, slight chance of a shower, most likely in the late morning and afternoon with light winds. And tomorrow we've got a 14 overnight to a max of 24 with possible showers or two. Now, Maryborough's currently on 16.9, heading for a max of 26. And they're partly cloudy as well, slight chance of shower, most likely in the late morning and afternoon with light winds. They have a 13 overnight to a max of 25 tomorrow. Now, the waters of Harvey Bay, the winds are east to southeasterly below 10 knots, becoming north to northeasterly in the middle of the day. Seas below 0.5 metres, and the swell north to northeasterly below 1 metre. Now, we had our high tide at 10 to 7 this morning at 2.87 metres. The low will be at 12:43 p.m. and that'll be 0.93 metres. And the next high will be at 7:20 p.m. tonight, will be 3.52 metres. So that's what you've got to look forward to if you're going out fishing. 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
9: Well, there you go. It's 7 minutes past the hour of 8 o'clock, so only got about 50 minutes to go. Then Lynn will be in for the Tuesday morning magazine show. But we still got some great songs to come up. We got the Birds coming up with Turn, Turn, Turn from 64. Gwyneth Paltrow and Huey Lewis, which is father and daughter, actually, with Cruisin'. And, yeah, let's go.

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5: Oh, there you go. Some important little messages there from our sponsors and, of course, and associate members. And what have we got now? 21 minutes past the hour of 8 o'clock. We've got our local girl, a good friend of mine, Kerry McInerney, with When Love Walked In back from 2000. Michael Blue Bay with Nobody But Me from 2016. And let's go back to 65 where music was music with the Mindbenders, A Groovy Kind of Love. And that should take us roughly up to the 8:30 Queensland News.

0: go. A bit of Zed Charles there with Back Some Time and Ashes to Ashes. Like I said, I'll be featuring those on Friday night on the Rock and Blues show from 6 to 9. Here's some important little messages coming up from our sponsors and associate members.
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Oh, there you go. That was The Boys with Kill You Back. And it is on the AMRAP Top 20 chart list. So, what have we got? A bit of Anne Murray coming up with You Needed Me. And, oh yeah, Tom T. Hall. I Love. And one of those dad jokes.

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2: Oh no, those dad jokes. Anyway, big thanks to the sponsors, associate members, and the messages that I got. Like I said, and Lynn's coming up after the 9 o'clock news. I'll be back Friday night with the Rock and Blue Show. Take it easy, Fraser Coast. Here's Leslie Gore. You don't own me.

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2: Good morning, I'm Lee Harrison. Data centres are forecast to use as much power from the grid by 2036 as all homes in New South Wales and Victoria do today. The country's energy market operator says the centres will consume 13% of power demand in 10 years' time. The Prime Minister will use a speech tonight to discuss the growth of artificial intelligence and data centres. Meanwhile, Australia's peak medical body is renewing its call for stronger protections against AI deepfakes for Scams Awareness Week. The Australian Medical Association has penned a letter to the Prime Minister urging the government to prioritise its digital duty of care. Federal AMA Vice President Associate Professor Julian Raitt says they're concerned with content impersonating reputable health professionals, including their own president.
3: There's no real framework of regulations in place to enforce the removal of harmful material. We think there should be stronger transparency requirements and effective safeguards so that if there is any harmful information that's published using deepfake AI-generated material, it can be removed in a timely way.
2: Police are searching for a group of people after a violent home invasion in Sydney's southwest. A 20-year-old man and 17-year-old boy were injured in the incident at Denham Court. Two other residents inside the home at the time weren't harmed. Two shops in Melbourne's northeast have been torched in twin arson attacks this morning. With more on that story, Madeline Burke.
4: The attacks happened in the space of 10 minutes, causing significant damage. It was around 2 this morning when a vehicle was rammed into a convenience store in St Albans. The shop was set alight. Witnesses reported seeing two vehicles driving in convoy from the scene. Around 10 minutes later, it's believed the same offenders reversed a stolen Toyota Kluger into a milk bar on Maplewood Drive in Kings Park, with an explosion heard as the fire broke out. Police believe the offenders fled in a second vehicle described as a light-coloured four-wheel drive. Madeline Burke, Melbourne.
2: The federal government is being asked to do more to ensure younger Australians aren't left behind financially. An Anglicare Australia report has found today's generation of young people will earn less and carry more debt than previous generations. Anglicare spokesperson Cassie Chambers says the government needs to build on reforms introduced to help younger generations.
5: So this has been assisted and driven by taxation and policy settings that preference wealth over income. So they tax wealth much less than they tax income.
2: The ABS has received more than 10 million completed census forms that many households are yet to respond. Today marks a fortnight since census night. Field officers are following up with households yet to return their form. The census is compulsory and failing to complete it risks a fine. And Singapore has a baby crisis. It's unveiled a financial package to boost its record low birth rate, offering parents more than $76,000 in support per child up to age 17. It includes increased housing subsidies and extra parental leave to help combat the nation's rapidly aging population. This is AIR National News. Sydney assistant Mark McVeigh has been appointed Essendon coach on a 3-year deal. The Swans assistant and former Bomber has taken over at the helm after presenting to the Essendon board yesterday. Port Adelaide's Zach Butters is heading back to Victoria next season. He's ruled out playing for Collingwood, with Geelong, Richmond and Western Bulldogs in the mix. He says he's wrestled with the decision whether or not to move back home.
6: It's been quite tough to get to the bottom of it, and a tough decision in my life and one that I haven't taken lightly, but I'm probably at a stage in my life where I'd like to get back around some family and friends.
2: New NRL franchise, the PNG Chiefs, have signed their 7th player. Former Roosters centre and Kiwi international Joey Manu has signed a 2-year deal. Chiefs general manager Michael Chamas says Manu brings more premiership winning experience to their already stacked roster.
7: Joey's a 2-time premiership winner. He takes our total premierships to 16 amongst our coaching staff and amongst our players. So that's a really important thing for us, but getting guys who are winners.
2: And Western Force scrum half Luke Aiken has been elevated from the academy squad to the Super Rugby Pacific lineup for the 2027 season. Australian Independent Radio News.
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9: And the current temperature in Hervey Bay at the moment is 24 degrees, and the winds are from the east-southeast at 7 kilometres per hour and gusting up to 16 kilometres per hour. The humidity is 83%, and we're expecting a maximum temperature of 24 degrees. And the forecast for the rest of the day is partly cloudy with a slight chance of a shower, most likely in the late morning and afternoon with light winds. And across in Maryborough, the current temperature is 20 degrees and the winds are from the south at 7 kilometres per hour and it's gusting up to 9 kilometres per hour. Their humidity is 87%. They're expecting a maximum temperature today of 26 degrees. And their forecast is also partly cloudy with a chance of early morning fog, which I'm not sure whether they had, slight chance of a shower, most likely in the late morning and afternoon with light winds. And let's go across now and have a look at the waters, Hervey Bay, until midnight tonight. We've got winds east to southeasterly below 10 knots, becoming north to northeasterly in the middle of the day. Seas below 0.5 of a metre and the swell north to northeasterly below 1 metre. The Hervey Bay tide times. We have a low tide at 12:43 this afternoon of 0.93 of a metre and a high tide this evening at 7:22 p.m. of 3.52 of a metre. And that is our news, sports and weather. 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

0: Happy day. Oh, yeah. Oh.
1: Yes, and good morning and welcome. And I hope you do have a happy day. Thank you, Mike, for your breakfast program. I wish to say hello to all the communities on the Fraser Coast that listen to us. And I'm Lynn Vernon, and I'll be with you for the next 3 hours. We just heard Hello, Good Morning, Happy Day from Roger Whittaker. Excuse me. I have an interview with a young lady at 9:30 this morning, so I hope you can stay tuned. It's all about aged care. And if you're in that era, well, it's right up your alley. And now we're going to hear from Elton John with I'm Gonna Be a Teenage Idol. This came out in 1973. And then I've got a good Aussie song from In Excess with I Send a Message.

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It's now 20 minutes past nine and you're listening to 107.5 FM. And this is Lynn behind the mic on our lovely morning magazine show. And what a beautiful morning we are having outside. The sun is shining and the sky is blue. And here we're going to go now with Joe Cocker and Delta Lady. This came out in Great Britain, of course, in 1989. And it was from the Platinum Collection. And then I've got the Bee Gees' Islands in the Stream, a beautiful number that was released in 1998. I hope you're going to enjoy these two numbers also.

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3: 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I was having a little sing-along with it, so I hope you were also. And the time is now 29 minutes past nine in the studio of 107.5 FM. And now I've got John Cougar Mellencamp with Rock in the USA, and that came out in 1985. It was a great hit for him, and I hope you're going to enjoy it also.

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4: Well, my interview that was to be at 9:30 due to a medical emergency will be postponed till next week. Now I've got ABBA for you, Rock Me. This came out in 1975 on their I Do, I Do, I Do, I Do album, and I hope I got enough I Do's there. And it was a great hit for them. And then we're going to listen to Cold Chisel, Standing on the Outside. And this came out in 1980, and I know that you're going to love it because they're a great group.

0: The Maryborough District Orchid Society holds meetings in St. Paul's Memorial Hall on the second Tuesday of each month, commencing at 7:30 p.m., except January. 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
4: It's now 13 minutes to 10. And I've got the Dixie Cups coming up for you with Chapel of Love. It's an oldie 1964 model. And then I've got a beautiful song by Anne Kirkpatrick and Troy Cassidale, You Ain't Going Nowhere.

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2: I apologise most sincerely. For some unknown reason, it's jumped straight to 10 o'clock, and it's not 10 o'clock yet, so I'll play you a song called From the Monkees, called Saturday's Child.

And now we have a 1974 hit called Hot Chocolate from Emma. I hope that you can sit back and enjoy this number. And after this, we will have the news, sports, and weather.